but you like the north. I'm trying to be gentle, but I've way too much force. You wish you had silver, and you wish you had gold.

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And I can't be these three at the same time. So I gotta tell you...

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I thought of past, you thought of what could be.

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And finally I figured out what was what. It was the power of the heart.

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I say this to you and it's no lark. Marry me today. You know me, I like to dream a lot of what there is and what there's not. But mainly I dream of you a lot.